hear white noise, you're essentially hearing like your mother's voice. You're hearing every TV show you've ever watched. You're hearing all the music you've ever heard. All of it is basically embedded inside white noise. So I think it's like a kind of beautiful concept.

heavenly universes, then I weave you into my verses. May we find each other in the love velocity. May we find

0: order to have something to think about. There are times when you simply must stop thinking.
1: The easiest way to stop thinking is first of all to think about something that doesn't have any meaning, or listening to a sound that has no meaning, because that's